0: assessments on sales tax changes, including a seller's commission collection tax, provisions for travel agent commissions that will return the committee for refinement, and an expansion to geographic area where cruise ship purchases are taxed to cover more of the city and more of Juneau. The largest proposal would raise the taxable threshold on single goods and services from $15,000 to $30,000. Dalton told the assembly that small across-the-board reductions will not be enough to close the budget gap, and that significant savings are tied mainly to reductions in personnel and larger program cuts.
1: Unfortunately, the big cuts come with reductions in personnel. So, Mr. Patricio, please, no suggestions, but

0: consideration at the June 8 meeting and final decisions due by mid-June. For thousands of people are gathering in June as Celebration 2026 returns today through Friday.
1: This event is organized by the Alaska Heritage Institute, and it's the largest gathering.

0: More than 1,800 dancers representing 34 dance groups will participate in this year's celebration, including groups from Hawaii and New Zealand. Leading the event will be a multi-generational dance group that encourages learning translates to our own dance in our hearts. The grand entrance begins at 5 p.m. today, with dancers traveling from Elizabeth Barrett Hall to Centennial Hall to officially open the 4 Days Festival. It will likely be very busy in downtown Juneau, so factor that into your evening commutes. In addition to traditional song and dance, celebration will feature a native artist market, juried art exhibits, an indigenous fashion show, food contests, and a popular toddler daily review. New events this year include a blanket toss, cultural workshops, lectures, a screening of Glengit Macbeth, and a House of Rock concert. The commutes landed at Auk Recreation Area and downtown yesterday. Celebration events will be open to the public and live streamed statewide.
1: Juneau officials are adding another layer of protection as they prepare for this year's glacial lake outburst flood. Dozens of industrial pumps have arrived in the capital city and will be strategically placed in flood-prone areas to manage groundwater and water that seeps through temporary flood barriers during the flood event. Pumps were provided by the Alaska District of the U.S. Army Corps of Engineers and will be operated by the city and borough of Juneau. Officials say the equipment can run up to 24 hours without refueling and does not require staff on site, allowing emergency crews to continue operations even if evacuations become necessary. The pumps are part of the city's broader flood preparedness efforts as officials monitor suicide season and the potential for another glacial lake outburst flood later this summer. Residents can learn more about flood preparations during the public open house scheduled for June 9. City officials are also encouraging residents to review preparedness information and stay informed as flood season approaches.

0: 57, with rain off and on early Friday with a high in the low to mid 50s. Our next weather update is in less than 30 minutes. This is Juno Media Center meteorologist Ann Holliday.
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0: Yep, it is Brunette from Tucker Whitmore, Huge Song here on Talker 105. 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

0: Moving on with Josh Ross and Hate How You Look. Actually, we don't. You guys look great. We love the world's most beautiful audience, you guys here in Juneau on Talk 105. How to Train Your Dragon. 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

0: There you go. There's Kane Brown's Woman on Taku 105. Kenny Rogers' widow remembers him on their anniversary. I think that might need to be that might need to be done. Riley Green denies POS like me is about Megan Maroney. You'll be surprised at who passed on It's 5 O'Clock Somewhere. And Dutton Ranch rips revenge is here. Episode 5 preview we're all waiting for this Friday. Make it happen and read all about it at tasteofcountry.com.
1: Juno weather for America's most beautiful capital city.
2: Clouds continue to make their way in today. That's ahead of our next system arriving this evening. Our high will be in the upper 60s to low 70s. Occasional rain this evening, our low in the upper 40s. More widespread precipitation throughout much of Thursday with a high 55. Showers continue on Thursday night to low 47, then rain off and on early Friday with a high in the low to mid 50s. Our next weather update is in less than 30 minutes. This is Juno Media Center meteorologist Ann Holliday.
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2: From the capital city, I'm Jim Miller. These are the stories we're following this hour. The General Assembly moving quickly to shore up city finances. There will be another finance meeting tonight ahead of the final public hearing for next year's city budget. At a special meeting last week, Mayor Beth Weldon said the Assembly introduced four ordinances aimed at increasing revenue.
3: We're looking at how can we increase our revenue a little bit so we don't have to make further cuts and reductions.
2: Measures focus on sales tax changes, including a seller's commission collection tax, revisions to travel agent commissions that will return to committee for refinement, and an expansion of the geographic area where cruise ship purchases are taxed to cover more of the city and borough of Juneau. The largest proposal would raise the taxable threshold on single goods and services from $15,000 to $30,000. Weldon told the Assembly that small across-the-board reductions will not be enough to close the budget gap, and that significant savings are tied mainly to reductions in personnel or larger program cuts.
3: Unfortunately, the

0: the tough ones.
1: The budget has already been introduced to the full assembly and is scheduled for further consideration at the June 8 meeting, with final decisions due by mid-June. With thousands of people gathering in Juneau as Celebration 2026 returns today through Friday.
2: This event is organized by Sea Alaska Heritage Institute, and it's the largest gathering of Thlinkit, Haida, and Tsimshian people in the world. This year's theme is Enduring Strength, recognizing the resilience and cultural survival of Indigenous peoples across Southeast Alaska and beyond.

0: More than 1,800 dancers representing 34 dance groups will participate in this year's celebration, including groups from Hawaii and New Zealand. Leading the event will be a multi-generational dance group from Anchorage. Their name translates to our own dance in our hearts. The grand entrance begins at 5 p.m. today, with dancers traveling from Elizabeth Paradovich Hall to Centennial Hall to officially open the four-day festival. It will likely be very busy in downtown Juneau, so factor that into your evening commutes. In addition to traditional song and dance, Celebration will feature a native artist market, juried art exhibits, an indigenous fashion show, food contests, and the popular toddler regalia review. New events this year include a blanket toss, cultural workshops, lectures, a screening of Tlingit Macbeth, and a House of Rock concert. The canoes landed at Auk Recreation Area and downtown yesterday. Celebration events will be open to the public and live streamed statewide.
1: Juneau officials are adding another layer of protection as they prepare for this year's glacial lake outburst flood. Dozens of industrial pumps have arrived in the capital city and will be strategically placed in flood-prone areas to help manage groundwater and water that seeps through temporary flood barriers. During a flood event, the pumps were provided by the Alaska District of the U.S. Army Corps of Engineers and will be operated by the city and borough of Juneau. Officials say the equipment can run up to 24 hours without refueling and does not require staff on site, allowing emergency crews to continue operations even if evacuations become necessary. The pumps are part of the city's broader flood preparedness efforts as officials monitor Suicide Basin and the potential for another glacial lake outburst flood later this summer. Residents can learn more about flood preparations during a public open house scheduled for June 9. City officials are also encouraging residents to review preparedness information and stay informed as flood season approaches.
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4: Juneau weather for America's most beautiful capital city.
5: A weak front will meander about over the next couple of days, keeping the chance of showers in the picture. We'll see a chance of showers as we head through the overnight. We drop down just shy of 50. Clouds and showers on Thursday with a high right around 55. Rain and showers remain in place for Friday, a high right around 55. We'll see a chance of scattered showers mid-50s Saturday, and then a chance of showers middle 50s again on Sunday. Our next weather update in less than 30 minutes. This is Juneau Media Center meteorologist Sally Russell.
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0: ago, Riley Green's song Changed My Mind. Riley does deny, we talked about this song called POS Like Me, that it's about Megan Maroney. Fans quickly connected the unreleased song to Megan, but he insists the timing was purely coincidence.
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1: Juno weather for America's most beautiful capital city.
2: A weak front will meander about over the next couple of days, keeping the chance of showers in the picture. We'll see a chance of showers as we head through the overnight. We drop down just shy of 50. Clouds and showers on Thursday with a high right around 55. Rain and showers remain in place for Friday, a high right around 55. We'll see a chance of scattered showers mid-50s Saturday, and then a chance of showers middle 50s again on Sunday. Our next weather update in less than 30 minutes. This is Juno Media Center meteorologist Sally Russell.
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It's your fish friend riding shotgun with you right here on your Big Country Radio, where I've got Ella Langley's latest coming up. We'll do some Dwight Yoakam from back in the day. And if something you want to add, hit me up. It's craigcatfishcountry@gmail.com. Here's Morgan, Wallen, Ernest, and the Cowgirls.

0: I'd say any day is a better day when you got your favorite country playing like that. Nashville Fresh from Ella Langley and Be Her back in the day. Got George Strait coming up. Also some Brett Eldridge. Maybe something you want to add, hit me up. CraigCatfishCountry@gmail.com.
1: Juno weather for America's most beautiful capital city.
2: A weak front will meander about over the next couple of days, keeping the chance of showers in the picture. We'll see a chance of showers as we head through the overnight. We drop down just shy of 50. Clouds and showers on Thursday with a high right around 55. Rain and showers remain in place for Friday, a high right around 55. We'll see a chance of scattered showers mid-50s Saturday, and then a chance of showers middle 50s again on Sunday. Our next weather update in less than 30 minutes. This is Juno Media Center meteorologist Sally Russell.
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0: Here we go. Summer travel on the agenda. If you're looking for a friendly place to visit this summer, you may want to add Bar Harbor, Maine to your bucket list. It tops the list of the most welcoming towns in the country. New ranking by World Atlas. Bay St. Louis, Mississippi comes in second, followed by Beaufort, South Carolina. How about that? Yeah, a buddy of mine lives in Beaufort, and he says he has so many visitors all the time. He's starting to charge them late fees if they stay too long. It's a two-night minimum, man. Get out of his house, he says.
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0: Well, if you're an NBA fan, the finals are underway tonight. We got New York and San Antonio. Of course, we got the NHL going on. Fun time of the year. The French Open coming up, right, in tennis? And we got, of course, the golf, the U.S. Open coming up later this month. So a lot. And, of course, there's baseball if you're a baseball fan. And I got Lady A coming up. Batter Up, Luke Bryan, Randy Travis, Blake Shelton. Boy, ton of great music still to come. Let's do it next.
1: Juno weather for America's most beautiful capital city.
2: A weak front will meander about over the next couple of days, keeping the chance of showers in the picture. We'll see a chance of showers as we head through the overnight. We drop down just shy of 50. Clouds and showers on Thursday with a high right around 55. Rain and showers remain in place for Friday, a high right around 55. We'll see a chance of scattered showers mid-50s Saturday, and then a chance of showers middle 50s again on Sunday. Our next weather update in less than 30 minutes. This is Juno Media Center meteorologist Sally Russell.
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2: I heard the door slam, and I couldn't tell. Was it just the wind, or was she mad?

Wednesday, what you got planned for the weekend? Start making some plans. Are you like me? Sometimes I just fly by the seat of my pants. It's kind of fun to see what pops up, what you end up doing. Well, hopefully you got it off. All right, we'll be here playing them for you, of course, as we always do. Coming up this hour, Blake Shelton, Randy Travis. Oh, got the new one from Morgan Wallen. Right now, early Luke Bryan.

count my blessings every night I

0: Now get a load of this. Maybe you could relate to this. The self-checkout at the store, you a fan? Maybe fast and convenient for shoppers, but employees say it's becoming a major headache for them because of certain shopper behavior. Retail workers are sounding off about the habits that drive them crazy, like people bringing full carts to a checkout system designed for just a few or several and slowing everything down. Shoppers who choose self-checkout but need help every step of the way. Customers triggering an error in the computer and then walking away, leaving machines frozen and lines backed up. I've seen that happen. And here you go. People routinely ignoring, you know, card only, credit card only signs, scanning everything, then acting shocked when cash isn't accepted. I mean, yeah, I think it's great if you've got several items, but yeah, I'm not going to show up with, you know, two carts of grocery and 100 items. And yeah, there you go. What do you think?
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2: A weak front will meander about over the next couple of days, keeping the chance of showers in the picture. We'll see a chance of showers as we head through the overnight. We drop down just shy of 50. Clouds and showers on Thursday with a high right around 55. Rain and showers remain in place for Friday, a high right around 55. We'll see a chance of scattered showers mid-50s Saturday, and then a chance of showers middle 50s again on Sunday. Our next weather update in less than 30 minutes. This is Juno Media Center meteorologist Sally Russell.
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0: Don't we, don't we? It is Mark and Wallen. I'm Catfish hanging out with you. Well, the average cost of a wedding, if you miss this, is now $36,000. And it all depends on, you know, where you have it, how many people, what you're serving. But still, $36K on the average. 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Isn't that crazy? 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

0: Corey Cancoeto teaming up. Come on, we got some Tim McGraw coming up in a few. Also, the new one from Jordan Davis is here in just a bit.
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0: Come on, let's jump on some audio. You know what? I guess what? I got an invite to a wedding. I don't have to go too far. At least I don't have to fly over to France or something. Huh? Anyway, here's today's audio catch of the day. Bill Burr on wedding season.
4: It's awful. I'm at that age where everybody I know is getting married. People, let me ask you a question. Why do people keep getting married? You know what I mean? Isn't anybody looking at the stats? What's it like? 3 out of 4 marriages go right down the drain now? People, if you were going skydiving and they told you 3 out of 4 parachutes weren't going to open, you'd be like, yo, forget it. I'm not going. I don't like those odds. I got a 75% chance of splatting on the ground. I'm not doing it. But there's something about getting married. People just have to do it, right? They're just like, is this the line to lose half my stuff? Awesome. This is going to be great. I don't get it. It's like this herd mentality. How many buffalo can you watch go over the cliff and you're still like, well, maybe I can fly?
5: You're talking crazy.
0: All I know is they better have a good band and a good buffet, huh? Wedding season. There's your audio catch of the day.
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7: A weak front will meander about over the next couple of days, keeping the chance of showers in the picture. We'll see a chance of showers as we head through the overnight. We drop down just shy of 50. Clouds and showers on Thursday with a high right around 55. Rain and showers remain in place for Friday, a high right around 55. We'll see a chance of scattered showers mid-50s Saturday, and then a chance of showers middle 50s again on Sunday. Our next weather update in less than 30 minutes. This is Juno Media Center meteorologist Sally Russell.
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I held everything for a moment. Wasn't I the king? But if I'd only known how the king would fall,

The Raging Cajun, Sammy Kershaw. She don't know she's beautiful here inside the saloon, rolling through the greatest country songs of all time on our favorite day of the week. Hi there, Rich Cassidy. Hey, we're halfway there. Jonathan Bon Jovi says, we're going to get the weekend before you know it. Jordan Davis on the way with his 10th number one, the new number one song in the country this week. Tracy Lawrence and that All-American Girl. Here comes Carrie Underwood.

0: The new number one song in the country this week, and it's a biggie for Jordan Davis. It is his 10th number one. Congratulations to him. Turn this truck around. Kojo on the way, who's been taking a little flack online. I don't know if you saw that or not about his big Alaskan hunt. We'll talk a little bit about that. Clay Walker, Live Until I Die, and Toby, As Good As I Once Was. Ain't that the truth? Hang on.
1: Juneau weather for America's most beautiful capital city.
2: A weak front will meander about over the next couple of days, keeping the chance of showers in the picture. We'll see a chance of showers as we head through the overnight. We drop down just shy of 50. Clouds and showers on Thursday with a high right around 55. Rain and showers remain in place for Friday, a high right around 55. We'll see a chance of scattered showers mid-50s Saturday, and then a chance of showers middle 50s again on Sunday. Our next weather update in less than 30 minutes. This is Juneau Media Center meteorologist Sally Russell.
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0: Cody Johnson, the fall here inside the saloon immediately after the ACM Awards. He went on a scheduled and planned retreat with a bunch of buddies to Alaska to go on a hunt. And he was hunting the big boys, hunting grizzly bears. And they got one, posting all across all of his social medias with a paw of the grizzly bear that was as big, and I'm not kidding, about as big as his head. And as you can imagine, immediately a lot of people came out online going against Cody Johnson, saying they're no longer fans. They couldn't believe how he could do that. But Cody Johnson has come out since then talking about how the wildlife folks of Alaska open up the hunting for grizzly bears twice a year. Right now is the first window of the year. And that helps the population of the moose and caribou, saying that the grizzly bears are just ravaging every other life form in Alaska, and they need people to help control the population. Megan Maroney on the way, Brooks and Dunn, and Brad Paisley. Hang on.
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and I'm holding the keys to a brand new Chevrolet. Have you been outside? It sure is a nice night. How about a little test drive down by the lake? There's a place I know about.

0: Megan Maroney, Beautiful Things here inside the saloon. We heard from Brooks and Dunn and Brad Paisley before that, Mud on the Tires. You know what's crazy? What just hit me square in the face, because I remember like it was last week. I saw something the other day on June 1st. It was the 27th anniversary of Brad Paisley's debut album, Who Needs Pictures? That's crazy. 27 years ago, a young Brad Paisley came into country. On the way, Joe Nichols, Alabama, Ella Langley and Morgan Wallen with I Can't Love You Anymore, and George Strait. Hang on.
1: Juneau weather for America's most beautiful capital city.
2: A weak front will meander about over the next couple of days, keeping the chance of showers in the picture. We'll see a chance of showers as we head through the overnight. We drop down just shy of 50. Clouds and showers on Thursday with a high right around 55. Rain and showers remain in place for Friday, a high right around 55. We'll see a chance of scattered showers mid-50s Saturday, and then a chance of showers middle 50s again on Sunday. Our next weather update in less than 30 minutes. This is Juneau Media Center meteorologist Sally Russell.
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That's Vince Gill. Don't let our love start slipping away here inside the saloon. Hi there, Rich Cassidy. Thank you so much for spending a little time. No cover charge. You can come on in as long and stay as long as you would like to. We'll always play you more of your favorites. George Burge, Luke Bryan on the way. And if you love the history of country music, do we got the place for you that you got to join us each and every day with brand new videos. We'll tell you about that in a minute. Now, Chris Young, and I'm coming over.

0: George Burge, Luke Bryan, ride here inside the saloon. Many say that's going to be the anthem of the summer. Ella Langley, Morgan Wallen on the way. We'll throw in John Michael Montgomery and Keith Urban. Who wouldn't want to be me? Come on back.
1: Juneau weather for America's most beautiful capital city.
2: A weak front will meander about over the next couple of days, keeping the chance of showers in the picture. We'll see a chance of showers as we head through the overnight. We drop down just shy of 50. Clouds and showers on Thursday with a high right around 55. Rain and showers remain in place for Friday, a high right around 55. We'll see a chance of scattered showers mid-50s Saturday, and then a chance of showers middle 50s again on Sunday. Our next weather update in less than 30 minutes. This is Juneau Media Center meteorologist Sally Russell.
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0: That is the latest smash duet, which is destined to be another number one for LL Langley and Morgan Wallen, called I Can't Love You Anymore. 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
1: Josh Ross, Hate How You Look here inside the saloon. His latest with music on the way from Kenny. We'll throw in Mark Chestnut, Kane Brown, Jake Owen. How about Montgomery Gentry, If You Ever Stop Loving Me, and the late, great Joe Diffie, one of my all-time favorites from his debut album. It's a song about the devil. If you know it, sing along. We'll tell you. Hang on.
2: Juneau weather for America's most beautiful capital city.
3: A weak front will meander about over the next couple of days, keeping the chance of showers in the picture. We'll see a chance of showers as we head through the overnight. We drop down just shy of 50. Clouds and showers on Thursday with a high right around 55. Rain and showers remain in place for Friday, a high right around 55. We'll see a chance of scattered showers mid-50s Saturday, and then a chance of showers middle 50s again on Sunday. Our next weather update in less than 30 minutes. This is Juneau Media Center meteorologist Sally Russell.
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Montgomery Gentry, if you ever stop loving me, and I love the fact that Eddie Montgomery is still out there making his late friend Troy Gentry proud. He is carrying on the tradition of Montgomery Gentry at fairs and festivals and arena shows each and every year. Just saw a video of him the other day. Just doing what he does and do so well. Get the devil dancing in empty pockets. Here comes Joe Diffie.

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Yellow dog school bus kicking up red bus, kicking a

0: Dylan Scott, number one for him, what he'll never have here inside the saloon. Coming up, we'll hear from Mark Chestnut, who's going through the big D. No, he's not. Mark Chestnut is happily married. His wife actually standing by his side as he's had all these medical issues over the last couple of years. And even through his huge drinking spell, we'll talk a little bit about that. Kane Brown and Jake Owen with Barefoot Blue Jean Night. Hang on.
1: Juneau weather for America's most beautiful capital city.
2: A weak front will meander about over the next couple of days, keeping the chance of showers in the picture. We'll see a chance of showers as we head through the overnight. We drop down just shy of 50. Clouds and showers on Thursday with a high right around 55. Rain and showers remain in place for Friday, a high right around 55. We'll see a chance of scattered showers mid-50s Saturday, and then a chance of showers middle 50s again on Sunday. Our next weather update in less than 30 minutes. This is Juneau Media Center meteorologist Sally Russell.
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0: The latest from Kane Brown, that is Woman here inside the saloon. Well, Mark Chestnut has been very open about his struggle with alcohol over the years, but he has been clean and sober now. I want to say going on at least a year now, saying that it really got bad for him a couple of years ago after having quadruple bypass surgery, where he found himself not able to tour, sitting around the house having a couple of beers. He said, next thing you know, you start having a few small tequila shots. He goes, then I moved on to my friend Tito, and I was probably having a handle a day of Tito's vodka. He said, that's when I knew I had to stop. He said, that and the doctor told me if I had another drink, I would pass away. So congrats to Mark Chestnut on his sobriety. He says he loves it, and he's loving being out on the road. Brett Eldridge, Riley Green, and Joe DeMessina next.
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0: Rod Green's latest, Change My Mind, here inside the saloon. He'll have a brand new album out later this year. Minutes ago, we heard from Brett Eldridge and Don't You, and I guess I've been living under a rock, and here I work in country radio and country entertainment. I follow the country music news each and every day, and for whatever reason, I was looking up Brett Eldridge because I hadn't heard new music from him in a while, and a friend of mine in the industry, in the music business, told me that Brett Eldridge just walked away from his record deal a couple of years ago, not wanting to record country music, wanting to do more R&B and pop music and focus on his annual Christmas tour that has been hugely successful for him. So congratulations, Brett Eldridge. Put out some great country songs. On the way, the Mavericks, Darius Rucker and Ella Langley. Hang on.
1: Juno weather for America's most beautiful capital city.
2: A weak front will meander about over the next couple of days, keeping the chance of showers in the picture. We'll see a chance of showers as we head through the overnight. We drop down just shy of 50. Clouds and showers on Thursday with a high right around 55. Rain and showers remain in place for Friday, a high right around 55. We'll see a chance of scattered showers mid-50s Saturday, and then a chance of showers middle 50s again on Sunday. Our next weather update in less than 30 minutes. This is Juno Media Center meteorologist Sally Russell.
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Down at that Chattahoochee, Alan Jackson. It's crazy to think that it is this month that Alan Jackson will finally say goodbye to a career that has been legendary and led him to the Country Music Hall of Fame. His final concert of his career will be at the end of this month, and the celebrity list of guest stars continues to rise for Alan Jackson. That concert is going to be one for the ages. I hope they record it. On the way, George Jones, Jason Aldean, and Martina McBride. Here is Blessed. Welcome to RC Social Celebrity.

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0: Jason Aldean, Don't Tell on Me here inside the saloon with Toby on the way. We'll throw in Thomas Rep after all the bars are closed. Darius Rucker, how about the Mavericks? And Blake Shelton, just a guy with a girl. Thank you so much for hanging out inside the saloon. We're back in a sec.
1: Juno weather for America's most beautiful capital city.
2: A weak front will meander about over the next couple of days, keeping the chance of showers in the picture. We'll see a chance of showers as we head through the overnight. We drop down just shy of 50. Clouds and showers on Thursday with a high right around 55. Rain and showers remain in place for Friday, a high right around 55. We'll see a chance of scattered showers mid-50s Saturday, and then a chance of showers middle 50s again on Sunday. Our next weather update in less than 30 minutes. This is Juno Media Center meteorologist Sally Russell.
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0: Thomas Rhett, after all the bars are closed here inside the saloon. Coming up, we hear from one of the most influential bands in country music. Came out in the mid-90s, and they took country radio by storm, forming out of Miami, Florida, making their way to Nashville, and led by a Cuban-American by the name of Raul Malo, who we lost last December. The Mavericks having a worldwide appeal. And if you are a fan of the Mavericks, all the original members of the band are hitting the road this summer on a huge tribute concert tour to Raul Malo with special lead singers Emily West and James Otto. Should be a great tour.
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0: Ella Langley, number one song for her and Be Her here inside the saloon, a song that was co-written by her good friend Hardy. I've heard Hardy sing that song as well. He does pretty good singing it too, but Ella Langley just knocks it out of the park. Out of her latest album, Dandelion, tomorrow's Already Thirsty Throwback Thursday. 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
1: Juneau weather for America's most beautiful capital city.
2: A weak front will meander about over the next couple of days, keeping the chance of showers in the picture. We'll see a chance of showers as we head through the overnight. We drop down just shy of 50. Clouds and showers on Thursday with a high right around 55. Rain and showers remain in place for Friday, a high right around 55. We'll see a chance of scattered showers mid-50s Saturday, and then a chance of showers middle 50s again on Sunday. Our next weather update in less than 30 minutes. This is Juneau Media Center meteorologist Sally Russell.
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0: Yes, sir. Back in 89, you got that keg in the closet, man. You was ready for business, weren't you? Kenny Chesney, Charlie Derrick, kicking off hour one of the show. You want to sound smart tonight. You tell all your friends. You know who originally did this song? Garth Brooks gets all the credit for making it famous and stuff, but Crystal Gayle is one who put this out first. I hadn't heard it. I hadn't heard her version of the song. I'm sure it's good. I know this one is.
1: Last time I saw her, it was turning colder. But that was years ago. Last I heard, she had moved to Boulder.

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0: Here's Luke Combs and Days Like These. Charlie Berkowitz, this has got potential of being a little bit awkward. Question of the night here tonight. I want to know, have you ever been uninvited to like a wedding? I was reading about Taylor Swift. She and her famous buddy Miles Teller and his girlfriend, are they married or just a girlfriend? They had a falling out, and all you could find out, because I was being nosy. I was trying to find out what y'all have fallen out about, and all it said was lifestyle. You know, so I don't know what they were doing, but they've been uninvited to Taylor Swift's wedding. So I thought that might make for probably nobody going to chime in on this one tonight. But have you ever known anybody that's been uninvited? You were first invited to the wedding and all of a sudden you ain't.
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2: Keep the raindrops in place all the way into the weekend. Chance of seeing rain on the increase through the early morning will drop down into the upper 40s later today. Clouds and showers on the high right around 55. Showers will remain in place later on tonight. Overnight low near 45. A chance of rain and showers Friday, mid-50s. And then Saturday, a chance of seeing some scattered rain or high on Saturday near 55. Another chance of showers in mid-50s on Sunday. Our next weather update in less than 30 minutes. This is Juneau Media Center meteorologist Sally Russell.
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She was storming through the house that day, and I could tell she was leaving. And I thought, oh, she'll be back, till she turned around and pointed at the wall and said,

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When that front door swung wide open, she flung her diamond ring, said, give it away.

0: There's Bailey Zimmerman and Chevy Silverado, Charlie Derrick. Dang, I wish I had a nickel for every time y'all requested this one. It's the new one from Morgan Wallen. Now, I'm not talking about the one, get a lot of requests for the one with Morgan Wallen and Ella Langley, but his new song by himself, Don't We? Man, I like I say, if I had a nickel, I'd have enough for lunch or breakfast. 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Y'all love that song. 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Going on about it. 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Coming up.
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0: You know, he reminds me of my high school buddy, Donnie. Donnie was one of the greatest guys on face here, a smart guy, great football player, you know, played on the football team, high school football team, made all A's, you know. But he'd get a few beers in him, and then he'd want to fight. Everybody'd say, oh, Friday night, Donnie's looking for a fight. You know, it's like he was always wanting to fight somebody. He had, I don't even know what you call that. I ain't a shrink or anything. But Morgan Wallen's kind of like that. You know, he's a little crazy. You know, he seems like the nicest guy on earth. He's donating $100,000 to this charity one minute and then turning over the piano on stage the next minute. You know, he's just a, you know, whoop, you know, I guess. I don't know what a psychiatrist would call it. Whoop, probably ain't it, but you know what I'm talking about. But yeah, you ever know anybody like that?
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2: Keep the raindrops in place all the way into the weekend. Chance of seeing rain on the increase through the early morning will drop down into the upper 40s later today. Clouds and showers on a high right around 55. Showers will remain in place later on tonight. Overnight low near 45. A chance of rain and showers Friday, mid 50s. And then Saturday, a chance of seeing some scattered rain or high on Saturday near 55. Another chance of showers in mid 50s on Sunday. Our next weather update in less than 30 minutes is Juneau Media Center meteorologist Sally Russell.
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0: You know, I remember the year because it was the same year our daughter was born. The year that was put out, Tracy Byrd, I'm From the Country, 1998. Man, whamming and jamming to it then, whamming and jamming it to it now, 2026 too. It's John and Eric Show. Appreciate you joining me. Radney Foster coming up next. Right now, here's Lone Star.
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0: Here's Rocky Mountain Low, Co Wetzel, and Corey Kent, Charlie Derrick. I was just talking with Pat Wise, actually texting me and Paul texting back and forth. Question of the night here tonight: Have you ever been uninvited, or have you ever had to uninvite somebody from your wedding? Or do you know somebody who has? And Paul was talking about, they're married now. They got married a couple of years ago. But Paul was telling me that his wife's aunt, they invited her to the wedding, and then they just realized she was going to ruin the wedding. You know, she's, and I said, well, why'd y'all, what's her deal? And she, he said, you know, I don't want to get into it that much. She's just a mean person. You know, that they were sure that she would do something that would, they, she would try to spoil the day. So they uninvited her to the wedding, said, you ain't invited anymore. Yeah. Have you ever known anybody that's ever done that? Or, surely it hasn't happened to you, has it?
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2: Keep the raindrops in place all the way into the weekend. Chance of seeing rain on the increase through the early morning will drop down into the upper 40s later today. Clouds and showers on a high right around 55. Showers will remain in place later on tonight. Overnight low near 45. A chance of rain and showers Friday, mid-50s. And then Saturday, a chance of seeing some scattered rain or high on Saturday near 55. Another chance of showers in mid-50s on Sunday. Our next weather update in less than 30 minutes. This is Juno Media Center meteorologist Sally Russell.
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0: Speaking of choosing, Ella Langley, choosing Texas, Charlie Derrick, you think if you were a big star like Garth Brooks and somebody offered to buy your catalog of songs for $2 billion, you think you'd sell it? I guess it's kind of six one, half dozen of the other. I don't know, because, you know, an artist will get money every time, like, we play your song, you know, and somebody buys your song, of course, or downloads your song. The artist gets some money, but you got to think, okay, that's a lifetime thing of getting money. But if somebody's going to offer you two, somebody has offered Garth Brooks two, I don't have any details, but somebody offered him $2 billion for his catalog. I don't know, if you were giving Garth Brooks advice, what kind of advice would you give him?
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0: Here's Jordan Davis and turn this truck around. Did y'all get to go see the movie Michael? We went to go see it. It was good. I'm glad we went because me and Andrew like Michael Jackson a whole lot, and so it was worth going to see. But if you haven't seen it yet, don't go see it because it's going to streaming next week. I didn't see where they're going to start streaming it, but they are going to start streaming that movie. I mean, if you got any interest in it. $850 million is what it made at the box office before it went to streaming.
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2: Keep the raindrops in place all the way into the weekend. Chance of seeing rain on the increase through the early morning will drop down into the upper 40s later today. Clouds and showers on a high right around 55. Showers will remain in place later on tonight. Overnight low near 45. A chance of rain and showers Friday, mid-50s. And then Saturday, a chance of seeing some scattered rain or high on Saturday near 55. Another chance of showers in mid-50s on Sunday. Our next weather update in less than 30 minutes. This is Juneau Media Center meteorologist Sally Russell.
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tonight. Yeah.

Yeah, they just get out there and see. You know, is there life out there? Reba here with Charlie kicking off hour three of my show here tonight. It's not one of the most popular Tim McGraw songs, but if you're anything like me, you're looking forward to hearing it. It's coming up here next. All I Want Is a Life with Tim. But right now, here's Cody Johnson, Till You Can't.

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0: You know, I was reading about her and the way she gets ready to do concert, the way she gets in shape to do a concert. She said she was Megan Maroney. She said she does it quite like an athlete would train for a game. She puts on a weighted vest and then gets on a treadmill and sings all her songs while she's on a treadmill. And that way, because she'd run around a lot on stage, and she said that way she didn't want to get up there and you and I are paying all this money for tickets to go to her show, and she's trying to sing a song and she's, you know, out of breath. 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So she really works hard at that not happening. I thought that was pretty cool.
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2: Keep the raindrops in place all the way into the weekend. Chance of seeing rain on the increase through the early morning will drop down into the upper 40s. Later today, clouds and showers on the high right around 55. Showers will remain in place later on tonight. Overnight low near 45. A chance of rain and showers Friday, mid-50s. And then Saturday, a chance of seeing some scattered rain or high on Saturday near 55. Another chance of showers in mid-50s on Sunday. Our next weather update in less than 30 minutes. This is Juno Media Center meteorologist Sally Russell.
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2: 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I used to sit beside him in Lou Hayes. A pink dress, a matching bow in her ponytail. She kissed me on the school bus, but told me not to tell. 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And Emmy Lou got caught passing me a note before the teacher took

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0: Yeah, I got better. Morgan Wallen and Charlie Derrick. I don't know if he got better or not, but it's back about 1974, 1970. What was it? Maybe it was later 70s than that. I know for a fact it was in the 70s when Hank Jr. really started getting famous because he did this song. They were asking, Hank, why do you drink? Hank, why do you roll smoke? You know the song? It's family tradition. And it is the song that really made him famous. 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

0: Here's Ride, Ride, Ride, George Burge and Luke Bryan, Charlie Derrick. So how you feel about banning people who are drunks on airplanes? You know, I'm not talking about like Dierks Bentley drunk on a plane. I'm talking about those people. You ever been on a plane when somebody's really misbehaving because they're drunk? The airlines are talking about it. Most of us agree that it's a good idea. 75% say, yeah, they'd be for it. Banning these people from flying. You know, you can't get on the plane anymore. You know, and they have a way of all the airlines communicating these unruly passengers to each other. So, you know, if you're flying Southwest drunk, you can't get on Delta and fly drunk because they already got your name. They're not going to let you fly either. How would you feel about that, you know, banning those people from airline travel?
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2: Keep the raindrops in place all the way into the weekend. Chance of seeing rain on the increase through the early morning will drop down into the upper 40s later today. Clouds and showers on a high right around 55. Showers will remain in place later on tonight. Overnight low near 45. A chance of rain and showers Friday, mid-50s. And then Saturday, a chance of seeing some scattered rain or high on Saturday near 55. Another chance of showers in mid-50s on Sunday. Our next weather update in less than 30 minutes. This is Juneau Media Center meteorologist Sally Russell.
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2: Well, so you're standing in the middle of the thunder and lightning. I know you're feeling like you just can't win, but you're trying. It's hard to keep on keeping on when you're being pushed around. Don't even know which way is up. You just keep spinning.

Yeah, it's just the truth. You know, it doesn't feel like when you're in the middle of that storm, but every storm does run out of rain. What a great song, huh? Gary Allen, Charlie Derrick. Got some Luke Combs coming up here next, but right now, by request, here's one from Lori Morgan.

0: Here's Ain't a Bad Life, Thomas Rhett, Jordan Davis, Charlie Derrick. I tell you another trick that you can use. We were talking about this on the show last night about tricks that you can use when you go for the interview and you know there's a lot of people applying for that job and you want that job. How do you stick out? How do you be better? A friend of mine, Megan, said that what she does, and I asked her, I said, would it be okay to share your secrets? And she said, yeah, sure. She said, I already got the job, but what she would do when she had, this was last year, right after she got out of college, what she would do is she would have a thank you note ready for after she got out an interview. She'd have it addressed to the HR person or the person in charge of hiring. And right after she got out of the interview, she'd stop by the post office and drop that thank you note in the mail. It just said, hey, thanks for interviewing me. Hopefully we'll get to work together. And, you know, she said she didn't know if it ever made any difference. But, you know, it's those little things. You know, it's little things that matter. Would you agree to that?
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2: Keep the raindrops in place all the way into the weekend. Chance of seeing rain on the increase through the early morning will drop down into the upper 40s later today. Clouds and showers on a high right around 55. Showers will remain in place later on tonight. Overnight low near 45. A chance of rain and showers Friday, mid-50s. And then Saturday, a chance of seeing some scattered rain or high on Saturday near 55. Another chance of showers in mid-50s on Sunday. Our next weather update in less than 30 minutes. This is Juneau Media Center meteorologist Sally Russell.
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0: Josh Ross, Hate How You Look, Charlie Derrick. Just in case you're not feeling old enough here tonight, let me give you something to make you feel even older than what you already are. It was 23 years ago that Shania Twain came out with this song. We were nuts over it. And of course, Shania Twain, we were nuts over anything she put out then. But it was the year that she put out Any Man of Mine. And 23 years, man. We are getting old, ain't we? I'm bringing that up. I ain't trying to make you feel old. I'm really not. But I'm about to play that song is the reason I was bringing it up. It's coming up next.
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0: must be pretty cool being able to write a song, having the skills to write a song about your girl, and it goes to number one. I don't know if that one's going to number one, but it probably will. Kane Brown, everybody loves Kane Brown. That's his latest, and of course it is about his girl, Caitlin. Woman, name of it, here with the Charlie Derrick Show. Hey, I appreciate y'all joining me on the show here tonight to tell you another woman that was really making some noise about 20 years ago. She's still good. I think you still see her in concert. Terry Clark, you remember Better Things to Do? That's a great song, too. Stick around. It's coming up next.
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2: Keep the raindrops in place all the way into the weekend. Chance of seeing rain on the increase through the early morning will drop down into the upper 40s later today. Clouds and showers on a high right around 55. Showers will remain in place later on tonight. Overnight low near 45. A chance of rain and showers Friday, mid 50s. And then Saturday, a chance of seeing some scattered rain or high on Saturday near 55. Another chance of showers in mid 50s on Sunday. Our next weather update in less than 30 minutes is Juneau Media Center meteorologist Sally Russell.
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1: 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George Strait, Charlie Derrick. Hard to beat a great song from Joe DiMassina, too. Heads, Carolina. Tails, California. Stick around. Got it. Coming up here next. Right now, here's Luke.
2: You know you got everybody.

0: Steve Riley Green, Change My Mind, Charlie, Derek. Of course, I ain't going to say names or anything like that, but do you have somebody in your life, you'll text them and say, hey, I need to talk to you about this or that, and they say, oh, look, I'm in the middle of something right now, I'll call you back, and they never do. And then when you remind them, say, oh, I'm sorry, I didn't get back to you. What do you need? Well, it's too late now. I think I kind of got a resentment. Sounds like it, doesn't it? You got anybody in your life like that? I got a couple that do that to me on a pretty regular basis, and I don't like it.
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2: Keep the raindrops in place all the way into the weekend. Chance of seeing rain on the increase through the early morning will drop down into the upper 40s later today. Clouds and showers on the high right around 55. Showers will remain in place later on tonight. Overnight low near 45. A chance of rain and showers Friday, mid-50s. And then Saturday, a chance of seeing some scattered rain or high on Saturday near 55. Another chance of showers in mid-50s on Sunday. Our next weather update in less than 30 minutes. 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

0: Shaboozy and Jelly and Amen here with Charlie. Joe Diffie, you know, you think of Joe Diffie, you think, or at least I say a few, you know, when I think of Joe Diffie, I think of Prop Me Up Beside the Jukebox When I Die, or If the Devil Danced in Empty Pockets, He'd Have a Ball in Mine. You know, those are the ones I think of. But there's another song that we play, and I hadn't heard it in a long time, and I can't wait to hear it. But it's such a good song. So Help Me Girl. Holy cow, can't wait to hear it. It's coming up next.
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0: Here's Jason Aldean, his latest, Charlie Dirk here. What do you think of people using AI to write music? I mean, you can tell, a lot of times you can tell, that's an AI song. Those aren't really people in the studio doing thoughtful music, you know. It kind of feels like I'm being robbed, you know. It's like I'll be singing along with a song, and somebody says, well, that's AI. And I'll say, oh, okay. And I feel, I don't know, maybe I just, maybe not robbed. Maybe robbed is too strong of a term. Maybe I just, maybe I just feel stupid that I got, and there's nothing wrong with it. I got nothing against it. I mean, it's just, when I hear that and I get hooked on a hook, you know, of a song that's AI generated, I just kind of feel like, well, wish I hadn't fallen for that.
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2: Keep the raindrops in place all the way into the weekend. Chance of seeing rain on the increase through the early morning will drop down into the upper 40s later today. Clouds and showers on the high right around 55. Showers will remain in place later on tonight. Overnight low near 45. A chance of rain and showers Friday, mid-50s. And then Saturday, a chance of seeing some scattered rain or high on Saturday near 55. Another chance of showers in mid-50s on Sunday. Our next weather update in less than 30 minutes. This is Juneau Media Center meteorologist Sally Russell.
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0: time zone am I on? 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
1: It doesn't matter. It's 5 o'clock somewhere.
0: It's always on 5 in Margaritaville, come to think of it.
1: Yeah, I heard that.
0: You've been there, haven't you?
1: Yes, sir.
0: I've seen your boat there.
1: I've been to Margaritaville a few times.
0: All right. Well, that's good.
1: Stumble my way back.
0: Okay. We just want to make sure you can keep it between the navigational beacons.
1: Between the buoys. I got it.
0: All right. 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
1: I'm ready. 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

Well, I tell you what, she's in love with the boy, Trish Yearwood, Charlie Derrick. I tell you who, what everybody's in love with around here is Ella Langley. Everybody wanted to hear Be Her here this morning. Stick around, about to play it. Coming up here next, but right now, here's Brad Paisley.

0: There's Be Her, Ella Langley, Charlie Derrick. You know, it's, well, I guess it's funny. It's just interesting to me that, you know, I like Toby Keith a lot, but now that he's in heaven, I love Toby Keith. And isn't that something how you, I guess I kind of took him for granted, you know, when he was really going strong, you know, back in the day, and he's coming out with songs like Who's That Man? Of course, that's one of the early songs from Toby, but, you know, I just saw that song coming up, and I said, all right, I can't wait to hear that song. And I remember back when it was popular, I'd say, yeah, that's a good song, I like Toby, but I wouldn't get excited about it. I guess, you know, that now that I know he's not going to be putting out any more music, I think, okay, well, I like it more. That's kind of weird, isn't it?
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2: Keep the raindrops in place all the way into the weekend. Chance of seeing rain on the increase through the early morning will drop down into the upper 40s later today. Clouds and showers on the high right around 55. Showers will remain in place later on tonight. Overnight low near 45. A chance of rain and showers Friday, mid 50s. And then Saturday, a chance of seeing some scattered rain or high on Saturday near 55. Another chance of showers in mid 50s on Sunday. Our next weather update in less than 30 minutes. This is Juneau Media Center meteorologist Sally Russell.
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0: me and a beer can, Chris Jansen and Charlie Dare, because I was just talking to my friend Mark, and he's a little nervous. They're going to start letting their 9-year-old stay at home alone. Mark and his wife Julie both work, and they just, you know, they were, you know, up until now, during the summer, they said, okay, you got to go over to your Aunt Judy's house, or somebody, we got to get somebody to supervise you, and they decided that they're going to start letting him stay at home alone, you know, by himself for the summer, and 9 years old. I think, you know, do you remember how old you were when your mom and dad let you start staying at home alone? I think that was about it for me, about 9, but Mark was telling me, Charlie, I'm nervous about it.
1: 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Taku 105. 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

0: Driving around in that slick 205, 2005 Chevy Silverado, Bailey Zimmerman. Hey, that's going to do it for me. I got to pack them up, shine it on out of here. I'll see y'all back a little bit later on tonight. It's Charlie Derrick. Like to thank you for letting me be myself.
1: Juno weather for America's most beautiful capital city.
2: Keep the raindrops in place all the way into the weekend. Chance of seeing rain on the increase through the early morning will drop down into the upper 40s later today. Clouds and showers on a high right around 55. Showers will remain in place later on tonight. Overnight low near 45. A chance of rain and showers Friday, mid-50s. And then Saturday, a chance of seeing some scattered rain or high on Saturday near 55. Another chance of showers in mid-50s on Sunday. Our next weather update in less than 30 minutes. 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
2: From the capital city, I'm Grace Dumas, and here are the stories we're following this hour.

0: one of Alaska's largest cultural gatherings is underway officially. Celebration 2026 opened in Juneau yesterday. It's organized by Sea Alaska Heritage Institute. This event brings together more than 1,800 dancers from 34 dance groups representing Tlingit, Haida, and Tsimshian communities. This year's theme is Enduring Strength, honoring the resilience and cultural survival of Indigenous peoples throughout Southeast Alaska. The grand entrance was last night at 5 p.m. at Centennial Hall, and it's kicking off the next 4 days of traditional dance, arts exhibits, native foods, cultural demonstrations, and community events. Celebration continues through Saturday and will be broadcast statewide on K200 Public Television and streamed live online, allowing audiences across Alaska to take part in the event, even if you can't be here in the capital city. Organizers say the festival, which began in 1982, remains a powerful expression of culture, heritage, and community. Health officials say 12 people became sick during a gastrointestinal illness outbreak aboard a small cruise ship traveling through Southeast Alaska last week. According to the CDC, 9 passengers and 3 crew members aboard the National Geographic Seabird reported symptoms including vomiting, diarrhea, abdominal cramps, headaches, muscle aches, and fever. The vessel departed Juneau last Tuesday for a 6-day voyage that included stops in Sitka and Haines. The ship is scheduled to return to Juneau on Friday. A total of 90 passengers and crew were on board during the trip. The CDC says the cause of the illness has not been identified and an investigation is ongoing. Small businesses in several Southeast Alaska communities are preparing for higher costs after Juneau's Costco announced it will end a specialized shipping service many rural stores have relied on for years. Beginning on the 7th of this month, Costco will no longer assemble custom mixed product pallets for shipment to outlying communities. Instead, customers will only be able to order full pallets of individual items. Costco cited staffing and logistical limitations for the change. Store owners in communities including Angoon and Pelican say the service has helped keep grocery prices lower by allowing them to order a variety of products in a single shipment from Juneau. Without the service, many business owners say they may have to travel to Juneau and shop in person or find more expensive supplies elsewhere. They worry the added costs could ultimately be passed on to consumers in communities where groceries are already significantly more expensive than in larger Alaska cities. Business owners say they are exploring alternatives, but many expect the change to create new challenges for keeping store shelves stocked and prices affordable in remote Southeast communities. Alaska's race for governor is officially crowded, with 17 candidates filing before Monday's deadline to appear on the August primary ballot. The unusually large field includes 11 Republicans, 3 Democrats, and 3 independents, all competing to replace term-limited Governor Mike Dunleavy. Former Governor Bill Walker and former State Senator Liesl McGuire were among the candidates who officially entered the race on the final day of filing. The field narrowed slightly Monday when Lieutenant Governor Nancy Dahlstrom ended her campaign after more than a year in the race.
1: I decided to step up and run for governor because I believe in Alaska's future. And I know that we have some challenges, but we have many, many opportunities. And I think I'm the person that can help bring some of these things to fruition.
0: That was Dahlstrom in an interview with News of the North when she announced her run for governor. Several other prospective candidates also chose not to file. Under the Alaska election system, all candidates will appear on the August 18th open primary ballot. The top 4 finishers, regardless of party affiliation, will advance to the November general election, where voters will use ranked choice voting to select the state's next governor.

0: Candidates have until June 27th to withdraw from the race before the final primary ballot is set. Now you're up to date with News of the North. I'm Grace Dumas.
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2: Juneau weather for America's most beautiful capital city.
3: Cloudy today with occasional rain. Our high temperature 54. The wind will be very light out of the southeast. Rain chances continue into this evening and overnight. Our low mid to upper 40s. Widespread showers persist during the day on Friday with a high in the mid 50s. A 40% chance of rain with developing fog late tonight and overnight. Low 47. Showers on Saturday with a high in the mid 50s. Our next weather update in less than 30 minutes. This is Juneau Media Center meteorologist Ann Holliday.
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0: is Nobody's Pleased by Josh Fortenberry from Juno. 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

0: weather for America's most beautiful capital city.
1: Cloudy today with occasional rain. Our high temperature 54. The wind will be very light out of the southeast. Rain chances continue into this evening and overnight. Our low mid to upper 40s. Widespread showers persist during the day on Friday with a high in the mid 50s. A 40% chance of rain with developing fog late tonight and overnight to low 47. Showers on Saturday with a high in the mid 50s. Our next weather update in less than 30 minutes. This is Juno Media Center meteorologist Ann Holliday.
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4: From the capital city, I'm Grace Dumas, and here are the stories we're following this hour.

One of Alaska's largest cultural gatherings is underway officially. Celebration 2026 opened in Juneau yesterday. It's organized by Sea Alaska Heritage Institute. This event brings together more than 1,800 dancers from 34 dance groups representing Tlingit, Haida, and Tsimshian communities. This year's theme is Enduring Strength, honoring the resilience and cultural survival of Indigenous peoples throughout Southeast Alaska. The grand entrance was last night at 5 p.m. at Centennial Hall, and it's kicking off the next 4 days of traditional dance, arts exhibits, native foods, cultural demonstrations, and community events. Celebration continues through Saturday and will be broadcast statewide on K200 Public Television and streamed live online, allowing audiences across Alaska to take part in the event, even if you can't be here in the capital city. Organizers say the festival, which began in 1982, remains a powerful expression of culture, heritage, and community. Health officials say 12 people became sick during a gastrointestinal illness outbreak aboard a small cruise ship traveling through Southeast Alaska last week. According to the CDC, 9 passengers and 3 crew members aboard the National Geographic Seabird reported symptoms including vomiting, diarrhea, abdominal cramps, headaches, muscle aches, and fever. The vessel departed Juneau last Tuesday for a 6-day voyage that included stops in Sitka and Haines. The ship is scheduled to return to Juneau on Friday. A total of 90 passengers and crew were on board during the trip. The CDC says the cause of the illness has not been identified and an investigation is ongoing. Small businesses in several Southeast Alaska communities are preparing for higher costs after Juneau's Costco announced it will end a specialized shipping service many rural stores have relied on for years. Beginning on the 7th of this month, Costco will no longer assemble custom mixed product pallets for shipment to outlying communities. Instead, customers will only be able to order full pallets of individual items. Costco cited staffing and logistical limitations for the change. Store owners in communities including Angoon and Pelican say the service has helped keep grocery prices lower by allowing them to order a variety of products in a single shipment from Juneau. Without the service, many business owners say they may have to travel to Juneau and shop in person or find more expensive supplies elsewhere. They worry the added costs could ultimately be passed on to consumers in communities where groceries are already significantly more expensive than in larger Alaska cities. Business owners say they are exploring alternatives, but many expect the change to create new challenges for keeping store shelves stocked and prices affordable in remote Southeast communities. Alaska's race for governor is officially crowded, with 17 candidates filing before Monday's deadline to appear on the August primary ballot. The unusually large field includes 11

0: 7 Republicans, 3 Democrats, and 3 Independents, all competing to replace term-limited Governor Mike Dunleavy. Former Governor Bill Walker and former State Senator Liesl McGuire were among the candidates who officially entered the race on the final day of filing. The field narrowed slightly Monday when Lieutenant Governor Nancy Dahlstrom ended her campaign after more than a year in the race.
1: I decided to step up and run for governor because I believe in the lasting future. And I know that we have some challenges, but we have many, many opportunities. And I think I'm the person that can help bring some of these things to fruition.
0: That was Dahlstrom in an interview with News of the North when she announced her run for governor. Several other prospective candidates also chose not to file. Under the Alaska election system, all candidates will appear on the August 18th open primary ballot. The top four finishers, regardless of party affiliation, will advance to the November general election, where voters will use ranked choice voting to select the state's next governor. Candidates have until June 27th to withdraw from the race before the final primary ballot is set. Now you're up to date with News of the North. I'm Grace Dumas.
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3: Juno weather for America's most beautiful capital city.
4: Cloudy today with occasional rain, or high temperature 54. The wind will be very light out of the southeast. Rain chances continue into this evening and overnight, our low mid to upper 40s. Widespread showers persist during the day on Friday with a high in the mid 50s. A 40% chance of rain with developing fog late tonight and overnight till low 47. Showers on Saturday with a high in the mid-50s. Our next weather update in less than 30 minutes. This is Juno Media Center meteorologist Ann Holliday.
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0: Juno weather for America's most beautiful capital city.
1: Cloudy today with occasional rain or high temperature 54. The wind will be very light out of the southeast. Rain chances continue into this evening and overnight. Our low mid to upper 40s. Widespread showers persist during the day on Friday with a high in the mid 50s. A 40% chance of rain with developing fog late tonight and overnight to low 47. Showers on Saturday with a high in the mid 50s. Our next weather update in less than 30 minutes. This is Juno Media Center meteorologist Ann Holliday.
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2: From the capital city, I'm Jim Miller, and these are the stories we're following this hour. Well, the city wrapping up its final finance committee meeting before a budget vote next week, moving housekeeping ordinance items while holding off on several larger policy decisions. Last night, the committee addressing routine updates to the hotel motel tax and a remote seller sales tax, but is still deliberating tougher choices, including whether to repeal a set of existing tax exemptions. Staff flagged confusing double negatives. Current draft exempts nonprofit purchases, but not their sales. Mayor Weldon introduced an amendment that, quote, one, treats federally recognized tribes like other governments, removing them from the sales tax change, and two, eliminates selective exemptions that had favored certain fundraisers, so most nonprofit retail sales would be taxable for equity. The amendment preserves an explicit exemption for social services serving vulnerable or disadvantaged people and adds intent language to define that. The amended ordinance was forwarded to a full assembly for introduction at a public hearing.
3: It gets rid of some of the subjectivity again. Creates equity in nonprofits exemptions. All nonprofits are going to pay some kind of sales tax, and also it places tribe at equal footing as a state and federal government. I think it makes it cleaner, and it gets rid of some unintentional discrimination, is a tough word, against how nonprofits fundraise.
2: That was Mayor Beth Weldon. The assembly is also considering two bond questions to send to voters, roughly $9.4 million for water and wastewater capital projects and up to $15 million for school facility improvements. Finance officials said the water bond would be paced to match project delivery and debt capacity, while school funds are intended for maintenance and capital needs identified by the district.
4: We're going to have the 3% on there. Who knows about other ballot, you know, initiatives from the public. We just did a $10 million water wastewater bond. We just did increases to the rate. I'm not sure if I'm supportive of putting $25 million of bond question in front of the voters along with the 3% and possibly other ballot measures.
2: That was Deputy Mayor Greg Smith. Flood protection work also continues along the HESCO barriers with delivery of new industrial pumps and ongoing coordination with the Army Corps of Engineers to bolster the system ahead of high water seasons. The assembly is scheduled to vote on the budget next week. Any bond questions or ordinance changes would be sent to the full assembly or to voters depending on timing and final decisions. More than 1,800 dancers from 34 groups filled downtown Juneau and Centennial Hall last night as Celebration 2026 officially began with its traditional grand entrance. 4-day cultural gathering hosted by Sea Alaska Heritage Institute honors culture, language, and traditions. This year's theme is Enduring Strength. Following a procession that lasted nearly 2 hours, dancers crossed the Centennial Hall stage while hundreds of spectators watched. SHI President Rosita Worrell told attendees the theme reflects that resilience and determination Indigenous peoples have shown throughout generations of challenges. Celebration, which began back in 1982, continues through Saturday with dance performances, art exhibits, cultural demonstrations, and Indigenous fashion show, Native artist market, and several new events. Organizers say the gathering remains one of the largest celebrations of Indigenous culture in Alaska. Health officials say 12 people became sick during a gastrointestinal illness outbreak aboard a small cruise ship traveling through Southeast Alaska last week. According to the CDC, 9 passengers and 3 crew members aboard the National Geographic Seabird. The vessel departed Juneau last Tuesday for a 6-day voyage that included stops in Sitka and Haines. The ship scheduled to return to Juneau Friday. A total of 90 passengers and crew were on board during the trip. The CDC says the cause of the illness has not yet been identified and the investigation's ongoing. Now you're up to date with News of the North. I'm Jim Miller.
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5: Juneau weather for America's most beautiful capital city.
6: Cloudy today with occasional rain. Our high temperature 54. The wind will be very light out of the southeast. Rain chances continue into this evening and overnight. Our low mid to upper 40s.

0: 60s. Widespread showers persist during the day on Friday with a high in the mid-50s. A 40% chance of rain with developing fog late tonight and overnight to low 47. Showers on Saturday with a high in the mid-50s. Our next weather update in less than 30 minutes. This is Juno Media Center meteorologist Ann Holliday.
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0: Juno weather for America's most beautiful capital city.
1: Cloudy today with occasional rain or high temperature 54. The wind will be very light out of the southeast. Rain chances continue into this evening and overnight. Our low mid to upper 40s. Widespread showers persist during the day on Friday with a high in the mid 50s. A 40% chance of rain with developing fog late tonight and overnight to low 47. Showers on Saturday with a high in the mid 50s. Our next weather update in less than 30 minutes. This is Juno Media Center meteorologist Ann Holliday.
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2: From the capital city, I'm Jim Miller, and these are the stories we're following this hour. Well, the city wrapping up its final finance committee meeting before a budget vote next week, moving housekeeping ordinance items while holding off on several larger policy decisions. Last night, the committee addressing routine updates to the hotel motel tax and a remote seller sales tax, but is still deliberating tougher choices, including whether to repeal a set of existing tax exemptions. Staff flagged confusing double negatives. Current draft exempts nonprofit purchases, but not their sales. Mayor Weldon introduced an amendment that, quote, one, treats federally recognized tribes like other governments, removing them from the sales tax change, and two, eliminates selective exemptions that had favored certain fundraisers, so most nonprofit retail sales would be taxable for equity. The amendment preserves an explicit exemption for social services serving vulnerable or disadvantaged people and adds intent language to define that. The amended ordinance was forwarded to a full assembly for introduction at a public hearing.
3: And it gets rid of some of the subjectivity again. Creates equity in nonprofits exemptions. All nonprofits are going to pay some kind of sales tax, and also it places tribe at equal footing as a state and federal government. I think it makes it cleaner, and it gets rid of some unintentional discrimination, is a tough word, against how nonprofits fundraise.
2: That was Mayor Beth Weldon. The assembly is also considering two bond questions to send to voters, roughly $9.4 million for water and wastewater capital projects and up to $15 million for school facility improvements. Finance officials said the water bond would be paced to match project delivery and debt capacity, while school funds are intended for maintenance and capital needs identified by the district.
4: We're going to have the 3% on there. Who knows about other ballot, you know, initiatives from the public. We just did a $10 million water wastewater bond. We just did increases to the rate. I'm not sure if I'm supportive of putting $25 million of bond question in front of the voters, along with the 3% and possibly other ballot measures.
2: That was Deputy Mayor Greg Smith. Flood protection work also continues along the HESCO barriers with delivery of new industrial pumps and ongoing coordination with the Army Corps of Engineers to bolster the system ahead of high water seasons. The assembly is scheduled to vote on the budget next week. Any bond questions or ordinance changes would be sent to the full assembly or to voters depending on timing and final decisions. More than 1,800 dancers from 34 groups filled downtown Juneau and Centennial Hall last night as Celebration 2026 officially began with its traditional grand entrance. 4-day cultural gathering hosted by Sea Alaska Heritage Institute honors culture, language, and traditions. This year's theme is Enduring Strength. Following a procession that lasted nearly 2 hours, dancers crossed the Centennial Hall stage while hundreds of spectators watched. SHI President Rosita Worrell told attendees the theme reflects that resilience and determination Indigenous peoples have shown throughout generations of challenges. Celebration, which began back in 1982, continues through Saturday with dance performances, art exhibits, cultural demonstrations, and Indigenous fashion show, Native artist market, and several new events. Organizers say the gathering remains one of the largest celebrations of Indigenous culture in Alaska. Health officials say 12 people became sick during a gastrointestinal illness outbreak aboard a small cruise ship traveling through Southeast Alaska last week. According to the CDC, 9 passengers and 3 crew members aboard the National Geographic Seabird. The vessel departed Juneau last Tuesday for a 6-day voyage that included stops in Sitka and Haines. The ship scheduled to return to Juneau Friday. A total of 90 passengers and crew were on board during the trip. The CDC says the cause of the illness has not yet been identified and the investigation's ongoing. Now you're up to date with News of the North. I'm Jim Miller.
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5: Juneau weather for America's most beautiful capital city.
6: Cloudy today with occasional rain. Our high temperature 54. The wind will be very light out of the southeast. Rain chances continue into this evening and overnight. Our low mid to upper 40s. Widespread showers persist during the day on Friday with a high in the mid 50s. A 40% chance of rain with developing fog late tonight and overnight to low 47. Showers on Saturday with a high in the mid 50s. Our next weather update in less than 30 minutes. This is Juneau Media Center meteorologist Dan Holliday.
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1: Hi, yeah, I'm Emil Mackey. 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Your agent is. And having a local agent that can help you through the claims process can really help you with a lot of heartache avoidance later. 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And having a local agent helps you. It helps the community. And it really helps you maximize what you're getting back from your insurance company. So, yeah, live local first.
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1: Cloudy today with occasional rain. Our high temperature 54. The wind will be very light out of the southeast. Rain chances continue into this evening and overnight. Our low mid to upper 40s. Widespread showers persist during the day on Friday with a high in the mid 50s. A 40% chance of rain with developing fog late tonight and overnight to low 47. Showers on Saturday with a high in the mid 50s. Our next weather update in less than 30 minutes. This is Juno Media Center meteorologist Ann Holliday.
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3: From the capital city, I'm Jim Miller, and these are the stories we're following this hour. Well, the city wrapping up its final finance committee meeting before a budget vote next week, moving housekeeping ordinance items.

0: taxable for equity. The amendment preserves an explicit exemption for social services serving vulnerable or disadvantaged people and adds intent language to define that. The amended ordinance was forwarded to a full assembly for introduction at a public hearing.
1: It gets rid of some of the subjectivity. Again, creates equity in nonprofits exemptions. All nonprofits are going to pay some kind of sales tax, and also it places tribe at equal footing as a state and federal government. I think it makes it cleaner, and it gets rid of some unintentional discrimination, is a tough word, against how nonprofits fundraise.
0: That was Mayor Beth Weldon. The Assembly is also considering two bond questions to send to voters, roughly $9.4 million for water and wastewater capital projects and up to $15 million for school facility improvements. Finance officials said the water bond would be paced to match project delivery and debt capacity, while school funds are intended for maintenance and capital needs identified by the district.
2: We're going to have the 3% on there. Who knows about other ballot, you know, initiatives from the public. We just did a $10 million water wastewater bond. We just did increases to the rate. I'm not sure if I'm supportive of putting $25 million of bond question in front of the voters along with the 3% and possibly other ballot measures.
0: That was Deputy Mayor Greg Smith. Flood protection work also continues along the HESCO barriers with delivery of new industrial pumps and ongoing coordination with the Army Corps of Engineers to bolster the system ahead of high water seasons. The Assembly is scheduled to vote on the budget next week. Any bond questions or ordinance changes would be sent to the full Assembly or to voters depending on timing and final decisions. More than 1,800 dancers from 34 groups filled downtown Juneau and Centennial Hall last night as Celebration 2026 officially began with its traditional grand entrance. 4-day cultural gathering hosted by Sea Alaska Heritage Institute honors culture, language, and traditions. This year's theme is Enduring Strength. Following a procession that lasted nearly 2 hours, dancers crossed the Centennial Hall stage while hundreds of spectators watched. SHI President Rosita World told attendees the theme reflects that resilience and determination Indigenous peoples have shown throughout generations of challenges. Celebration, which began back in 1982, continues through Saturday with dance performances, art exhibits, cultural demonstrations, and Indigenous fashion show, Native artist market, and several new events. Organizers say the gathering remains one of the largest celebrations of Indigenous culture in Alaska. Health officials say 12 people became sick during a gastrointestinal illness outbreak aboard a small cruise ship traveling through southeast Alaska last week. According to the CDC, 9 passengers and 3 crew members aboard the National Geographic Seabird. The vessel departed Juneau last Tuesday for a 6-day voyage that included stops in Sitka and Haines. The ship scheduled to return to Juneau Friday. A total of 90 passengers and crew were on board during the trip. The CDC says the cause of the illness has not yet been identified and the investigation's ongoing. Now you're up to date with News of the North. I'm Jim Miller.
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4: Juneau weather for America's most beautiful capital city.
5: Cloudy today with occasional rain. Our high temperature 54. The wind will be very light out of the southeast. Rain chances continue into this evening and overnight. Our low mid to upper 40s. Widespread showers persist during the day on Friday with a high in the mid 50s. A 40% chance of rain with developing fog late tonight and overnight to low 47. Showers on Saturday with a high in the mid 50s. Our next weather update in less than 30 minutes. This is Juneau Media Center meteorologist Ann Holliday.
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But don't ask her on a string to keep the night. 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

0: She'll start thinking about him, and she's ready to fight. 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
1: Talk to 105 Juno's Country Station. I don't know what it is about that song. It's getting me in the mood for the weekend. Maybe it's just because it's Thursday. Happy Thursday to you. If you are perhaps going on a date this weekend, maybe you're a single person like myself, and maybe you're using online dating or the dating apps, the relationship experts have come forward and they're giving us the lines that we should be using that are getting traction. They're making things work. See if you agree. It's next.

0: Tori, Talkin' 105. If you're like me and you are single, maybe you've done some of the online dating or dating apps. I've done a little bit of both. And, you know, it can be fun and it can be frustrating. It can be challenging. There's, you know, so many great stories to be told. So the experts have come up with some tested openers. So if someone is reaching out to someone, rather than hi or good morning or hey, anytime I see that, there's just no effort. So there's the tested true, the compliment pivot. Like, I had a witty opening line ready, but I got hypnotized by your profile. I don't know. That's a little too cheesy for me. Or something like, we should probably go on a date before one of us deletes this app. Kind of cute. Kind of like that. Or if on their profile, let's say they love tacos, then your prompt can be, we can debate who makes the best taco in San Diego, find it. You know, just something. But I think the main thing is being genuine, of course, but also letting the person know that you actually read their profile. You're referencing something. If someone gives me a compliment on my black lab Hank, you got my attention.
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0: Taco 105, it's Tori. If you know me, you know I'm a runner. I love running, and I love running now with groups of people. I used to be just kind of a solo runner, but now I'm all about it. I love the running community. And so there's something coming up that is also going into one of my favorite seasons, summer. It's Only Fools Run at Night, and it's a summer solstice fun run right here. It's Saturday, June 20th, right? Because the next day is the first day of summer. There is a costume contest. I love that. There is also a 1 mile run and walk and a 5K race. So it's all of it. I'm the 5K girl. And I love it. You know, the registration fee is anywhere between $15 and $40. And if you are a Juno Trail and Road Runners member, you get a discount. You go to their website and register and check out all the details. But it's going to be a great night because you start at midnight into the wee hours. But it's going to be a good time. Great way to celebrate summer.
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0: Talkin' 105 in gorgeous Juneau. Oh, I love today's quote. There are seasons where nothing seems to bloom, but everything underneath is growing roots.
1: Juneau weather for America's most beautiful capital city.
2: Cloudy today with occasional rain. Our high temperature 54. The wind will be very light out of the southeast. Rain chances continue into this evening and overnight. Our low mid to upper 40s. Widespread showers persist during the day on Friday with a high in the mid 50s. A 40% chance of rain with developing fog late tonight and overnight to low 47. Showers on Saturday with a high in the mid 50s. Our next weather update in less than 30 minutes. This is Juneau Media Center meteorologist Ann Holliday.
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4: From the capital city, I'm Joe Miller, and these are the stories we're following this hour. Well, the city wrapping up its final finance committee meeting before a budget vote next week, moving housekeeping ordinance items while holding off on several larger policy decisions. Last night, the committee addressing routine updates to the hotel-motel tax and a remote seller sales tax, but is still deliberating tougher choices, including whether to repeal a set of existing tax exemptions. Staff flagged confusing double negatives. Current draft exempts not profit purchases, but not their sales. Mayor Weldon introduced an amendment that, quote, one, treats federally recognized tribes like other governments, removing them from the sales tax change, and two, eliminates selective exemptions that had favored certain fundraisers, so most nonprofit retail sales would be taxable for equity. The amendment preserves an explicit exemption for social services serving vulnerable or disadvantaged people and adds intent language to define that. The amended ordinance was forwarded to a full assembly for introduction at a public hearing.
5: It gets rid of some of the subjectivity again. Creates equity in nonprofits exemptions. All nonprofits are going to pay some kind of sales tax, and also it places tribe at equal footing as a state and federal government. I think it makes it cleaner, and it gets rid of some unintentional discrimination, is a tough word, against how nonprofits fundraise.
4: That was Mayor Beth Weldon. The assembly is also considering two bond questions to send to voters, roughly $9.4 million for water and wastewater capital projects and up to $15 million for school facility improvements. Finance officials said the water bond would be paced to match project delivery and debt capacity, while school funds are intended for maintenance and capital needs identified by the district.
6: We're going to have the 3% on there. Who knows about other ballot, you know, initiatives from the public. We just did a $10 million water wastewater bond. We just did increases to the rate. I'm not sure if I'm supportive of putting $25 million of bond question in front of the voters, along with the 3% and possibly other ballot measures.
4: That was Deputy Mayor Greg Smith. Flood protection work also continues along the HESCO barriers with delivery of new industrial pumps and ongoing coordination with the Army Corps of Engineers to bolster the system ahead of high water seasons. The assembly is scheduled to vote

0: CGI President Rosita Wuerl told attendees the theme reflects that resilience and determination Indigenous peoples have shown throughout generations of challenges. Celebration, which began back in 1982, continues through Saturday with dance performances, art exhibits, cultural demonstrations, and Indigenous fashion show, Native artist market, and several new events. Organizers say the gathering remains one of the largest celebrations of Indigenous culture in Alaska. Health officials say 12 people became sick during a gastrointestinal illness outbreak aboard a small cruise ship traveling through southeast Alaska last week. According to the CDC, 9 passengers and 3 crew members aboard the National Geographic Seabird. The vessel departed Juneau last Tuesday for a 6-day voyage that included stops in Sitka and Haines. The ship scheduled to return to Juneau Friday. A total of 90 passengers and crew were on board during the trip. The CDC says the cause of the illness has not yet been identified and the investigation's ongoing. Now you're up to date with News of the North. I'm Jim Miller.
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3: Juneau weather for America's most beautiful capital city.
4: Cloudy today with occasional rain or high temperature 54. The wind will be very light out of the southeast. Rain chances continue into this evening and overnight are low mid to upper 40s. Widespread showers persist during the day on Friday with a high in the mid 50s. A 40% chance of rain with developing fog late tonight and overnight to low 47. Showers on Saturday with a high in the mid 50s. Our next weather update in less than 30 minutes. This is Juneau Media Center meteorologist Ann Holliday.
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105 Juno's Country Station. It's Tori. Oh, yeah. On your Thursday. Oh, tomorrow is Friday. Tomorrow, not only Friday, but it is First Friday. Oh, I love it. I love the First Friday. I mean, my favorite thing is meeting up with friends, having a bite to eat, having a little dinner, and then bopping around at all my favorite shops. Thank you to the shops who stay open a little bit later, the museums, all the fun, all the people, all the music, all of it. I can't wait.

0: It's Tori, Taku 105. If you know me at all, you know I'm a little bit of a nerd. I like learning about how things can benefit us in so many different ways, and they're science-backed. Because, you know, I can be like positive puppies and rainbows, but when you back it by science. Okay, so there's a doctor that I follow on Instagram. His name is Dr. Mark Hyman, and I just so smart and intuitive. By the way, please connect with me on Instagram or Facebook. I'd love to connect with you. You can find me at Tori Peck or Tori the Voice. And but he just posted something that I thought was so amazing. Laughter is anti-inflammatory. Crying is regulating. Hugging is immunoprotective. Singing is vagal toning. Dancing is neurogenic. So he says joy is a biological necessity. Ah, I just love that. Let's go hug right now.
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0: It's finally here. This weekend, Juno Symphony's Hollywood Pops. It's Tori talking 105. I love this so much. The symphony is just so much fun. The music is so beautiful. And you get to maybe get dressed up a little bit. Saturday, June 6th and Sunday, June 7th. And this is from some of our most favorite movies. That's where the music is coming from, like Beauty and the Beast, Harry Potter, Captain Marvel. I mean, so many, so many. I am so excited, including Star Wars. Oh, I love it. Yeah, the showtime's a Saturday at 7:30 and Sunday at 3 o'clock at Juno Douglas High. And you can get tickets at junosymphony.org. I would recommend getting them pretty quickly. It's going to sell out.
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0: 105. It's Tori. If you are traveling this summer, especially if you're maybe going internationally, well, there's a man named Barry Hofner. He has traveled to every country on earth except for one, and that's North Korea, and he says he's planning on going soon. That's insane. So he has the top five must-haves when you travel. These kind of blew me away. The top one, the number one, is a portable power bank, because you never know when you're not going to have electricity. I didn't even know that existed, honestly. I really didn't. Obviously, I'm not that well-traveled. I just make sure I bring my phone charger and my earbud charger. He swears by a backpack instead of rolling luggage, because some of the roads can be hard, and it's hard to roll those, right? Cobblestone, yeah, no. So he says backpack. Now, here's where he loses me a little bit. Merino wool t-shirts. He says they can be worn for days without smelling. And, you know, Barry, that's where you and I will differ. I don't think I'm going to be doing that. We probably travel differently. Number four, earplugs. Yeah, that's a good idea for noisy hotels, city streets, all that. And lastly, and he says the most important is the instant coffee packets, just in case of an emergency. Yes, Barry, yes. That would be probably my number one.
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2: Cloudy today with occasional rain. Our high temperature 54. The wind will be very light out of the southeast. Rain chances continue into this evening and overnight. Our low mid to upper 40s. Widespread showers persist during the day on Friday with a high in the mid 50s. A 40% chance of rain with developing fog late tonight and overnight to low 47. Showers on Saturday with a high in the mid-50s. Our next weather update in less than 30 minutes. This is Juno Media Center meteorologist Ann Holliday.
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2: From the capital city, I'm Jim Miller, and these are the stories we're following this hour. Well, the city wrapping up its final finance committee meeting before a budget vote next week. Moving housekeeping

0: an explicit exemption for social services serving vulnerable or disadvantaged people and adds intent language to define that. The amended ordinance was forwarded to a full assembly for introduction at a public hearing.
1: And it gets rid of some of the subjectivity, again, creates equity in nonprofits exemptions. All nonprofits are going to pay some kind of sales tax, and also it places tribe at equal footing as a state and federal government. I think it makes it cleaner, and it gets rid of some unintentional discrimination, is a tough word, against how nonprofits fundraise.
0: That was Mayor Beth Weldon. The Assembly is also considering two bond questions to send to voters, roughly $9.4 million for water and wastewater capital projects and up to $15 million for school facility improvements. Finance officials said the water bond would be paced to match project delivery and debt capacity, while school funds are intended for maintenance and capital needs identified by the district.
2: We're going to have the 3% on there. Who knows about other ballot, you know, initiatives from the public. We just did a $10 million water wastewater bond. We just did increases to the rate. I'm not sure if I'm supportive of putting $25 million bond question in front of the voters along with the 3% and possibly other ballot measures.
0: That was Deputy Mayor Greg Smith. Flood protection work also continues along the HESCO barriers with delivery of new industrial pumps and ongoing coordination with the Army Corps of Engineers to bolster the system ahead of high water seasons. The Assembly is scheduled to vote on the budget next week. Any bond questions or ordinance changes would be sent to the full Assembly or to voters depending on timing and final decisions. More than 1,800 dancers from 34 groups filled downtown Juneau at Centennial Hall last night as Celebration 2026 officially began with its traditional grand entrance. 4-day cultural gathering hosted by Sea Alaska Heritage Institute honors culture, language, and traditions. This year's theme is Enduring Strength. Following a procession that lasted nearly 2 hours, dancers crossed the Centennial Hall stage while hundreds of spectators watched. SHI President Rosita World told attendees the theme reflects that resilience and determination Indigenous peoples have shown throughout generations of challenges. Celebration, which began back in 1982, continues through Saturday with dance performances, art exhibits, cultural demonstrations, and Indigenous fashion show, Native artist market, and several new events. Organizers say the gathering remains one of the largest celebrations of Indigenous culture in Alaska. Health officials say 12 people became sick during a gastrointestinal illness outbreak aboard a small cruise ship traveling through southeast Alaska last week. According to the CDC, 9 passengers and 3 crew members aboard the National Geographic Seabird. The vessel departed Juneau last Tuesday for a 6-day voyage that included stops in Sitka and Haines. The ship scheduled to return to Juneau Friday. A total of 90 passengers and crew were on board during the trip. The CDC says the cause of the illness has not yet been identified and the investigation's ongoing. Now you're up to date with News of the North. I'm Jim Miller.
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4: Juneau weather for America's most beautiful capital city.
5: We have a low pressure system nearby that's been spreading in clouds and moisture, and that will continue to bring us occasional rain with a high in the mid-50s. A light southeast wind through tonight. Wet weather continues with a low in the mid to upper 40s. Then more widespread showers throughout the day on Friday with a high in the mid-50s. Showers will taper off a bit Friday night with some fog developing. Our low 47, Saturday's high 55. Our next weather update is in less than 30 minutes. This is Juneau Media Center meteorologist Ann Holliday.
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Talk 105, Juno's Country Station. I don't know what it is about that song. It's getting me in the mood for the weekend. Maybe it's just because it's Thursday. Happy Thursday to you. If you are perhaps going on a date this weekend, maybe you're a single person like myself, and maybe you're using online dating or the dating apps, the relationship experts have come forward and they're giving us the lines that we should be using that are getting traction. They're making things work. See if you agree. It's next.

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0: It's Tori, talking 105. If you're like me and you are single, maybe you've done some of the online dating or dating apps. I've done a little bit of both. And, you know, it can be fun and it can be frustrating. It can be challenging. There's, you know, so many great stories to be told. So the experts have come up with some tested openers. So if someone is reaching out to someone, rather than hi or good morning or hey, anytime I see that, there's just no effort. So there's the tested true, the compliment pivot, like I had a witty opening line ready, but I got hypnotized by your profile. I don't know. That's a little too cheesy for me. Or something like, we should probably go on a date before one of us deletes this app. Kind of cute. Kind of like that. Or if on their profile, let's say they love tacos, then your prompt can be, we can debate who makes the best taco in San Diego, find it. You know, just something. But I think the main thing is being genuine, of course, but also letting the person know that you actually read their profile. You're referencing something. If someone gives me a compliment on my black lab Hank, you got my attention.
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0: 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It's Tori. If you know me, you know I'm a runner. I love running, and I love running now with groups of people. I used to be just kind of a solo runner, but now I'm all about it. I love the running community. And so there's something coming up that is also going into one of my favorite seasons, summer. It's Only Fools Run at Night, and it's a summer solstice fun run right here. It's Saturday, June 20th, right? Because the next day is the first day of summer. There is a costume contest. I love that. There is also a 1 mile run and walk and a 5K race. So it's all of it. I'm the 5K girl. And I love it. You know, its registration fee is anywhere between $15 and $40. 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But it's going to be a great night because you start at midnight into the wee hours. But it's going to be a good time. Great way to celebrate summer.
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4: 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I think it's important for insurance purposes to have a local agent because when you have a claim, you need somebody local you can talk to. Otherwise, you're talking oftentimes to a claims agent that's outside the state. They're not here to serve you. Your agent is. And having a local agent that can help you through the claims process can really help you with a lot of heartache avoidance later. Also, you know, we give to our local community. I help coach football. I give to the football and basketball and wrestling clubs and the swim club. And having a local agent helps you. It helps the community. And it really helps you maximize what you're getting back from your insurance company. So, yeah, look local first.
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3: 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My funny face

0: 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Oh, I love today's quote. There are seasons where nothing seems to bloom, but everything underneath is growing roots.
1: Juneau weather for America's most beautiful capital city.
2: We have a low-pressure system nearby that's been spreading in clouds and moisture, and that will continue to bring us occasional rain with a high in the mid-50s. A light southeast wind through tonight. Wet weather continues with a low in the mid to upper 40s. Then more widespread showers throughout the day on Friday with a high in the mid-50s. Showers will taper off a bit Friday night with some fog developing, our low 47, Saturday's high 55. Our next weather update is in less than 30 minutes. This is Juneau Media Center meteorologist Ann Holliday.
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2: From the capital city, I'm Jim Miller, and these are the stories we're following this hour. Well, the city wrapping up its final finance committee meeting before a budget vote next week, moving housekeeping ordinance items while holding off on several larger policy decisions. Last night, the committee addressing routine updates to the hotel motel tax and a remote seller sales tax, but is still deliberating tougher choices, including whether to repeal a set of existing tax exemptions. Staff flagged confusing double negatives. Current draft exempts nonprofit purchases, but not their sales. Mayor Weldon introduced an amendment that, quote, one, treats federally recognized tribes like other governments, removing them from the sales tax change, and two, eliminates selective exemptions that had favored certain fundraisers, so most nonprofit retail sales would be taxable for equity. The amendment preserves an explicit exemption for social services serving vulnerable or disadvantaged people and adds intent language to define that. The amended ordinance was forwarded to a full assembly for introduction at a public hearing.
3: It gets rid of some of the subjectivity again. Creates equity in nonprofits exemptions. All nonprofits are going to pay some kind of sales tax. And also it places tribe at equal footing as a state and federal government. I think it makes it cleaner and it gets rid of some unintentional discrimination, is a tough word, against how nonprofits fundraise.
2: That was Mayor Beth Weldon. The assembly is also considering two bond questions to send to voters, roughly $9.4 million for water and wastewater capital projects and up to $15 million for school facility improvements. Finance officials said the water bond would be paced to match project delivery and debt capacity, while school funds are intended for maintenance and capital needs identified by the district.
4: We're going to have the 3% on there. Who knows about other ballot, you know, initiatives from the public. We just did a $10 million water wastewater bond. We just did increases to the rate. I'm not sure if I'm supportive of putting $25 million of bond question in front of the voters, along with the 3% and possibly other ballot measures.
2: That was Deputy Mayor Greg Smith. Flood protection work also continues along the HESCO barriers with delivery of new industrial pumps and ongoing coordination with the Army Corps of Engineers to bolster the system ahead of high water seasons. The assembly is scheduled to vote on the budget next week. Any bond questions or ordinance changes would be sent to the full assembly or to voters depending on timing and final decisions. More than 1,800 dancers from 34 groups filled downtown Juneau and Centennial Hall last night as Celebration 2026 officially began with its traditional grand entrance. 4-day cultural gathering hosted by Sealaska Heritage Institute honors culture, language, and traditions. This year's theme is Enduring Strength. Following a procession that lasted nearly 2 hours, dancers crossed the Centennial Hall stage while hundreds of spectators watched. SHI President Rosita Worrell told attendees the theme reflects that resilience and determination Indigenous peoples have shown throughout generations of challenges. Celebration, which began back in 1982, continues through Saturday with dance performances, art exhibits, cultural demonstrations, and Indigenous fashion show, Native artist market, and several new events. Organizers say the gathering remains one of the largest celebrations of Indigenous culture

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2: Juno weather for America's most beautiful capital city.
3: We have a low-pressure system nearby that's been spreading in clouds and moisture, and that will continue to bring us occasional rain with a high in the mid-50s. A light southeast wind through tonight. Wet weather continues with a low in the mid to upper 40s. Then more widespread showers throughout the day on Friday with a high in the mid-50s. Showers will taper off a bit Friday night with some fog developing. Our low 47, Saturday's high 55. Our next weather update is in less than 30 minutes. This is Juno Media Center meteorologist Ann Holliday.
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105 Juno's Country Station. It's Tori. Oh, yeah. On your Thursday. Oh, tomorrow is Friday. Tomorrow, not only Friday, but it is First Friday. Oh, I love it. I love the First Friday. I mean, my favorite thing is meeting up with friends, having a bite to eat, having a little dinner, and then bopping around at all my favorite shops. Thank you to the shops who stay open a little bit later, the museums, all the fun, all the people, all the music, all of it. I can't wait.

0: It's Tori, Taku 105. If you know me at all, you know I'm a little bit of a nerd. I like learning about how things can benefit us in so many different ways, and they're science-backed. Because, you know, I can be like positive puppies and rainbows, but when you back it by science. Okay, so there's a doctor that I follow on Instagram. His name is Dr. Mark Hyman, and he's just so smart and intuitive. And by the way, please connect with me on Instagram or Facebook. I'd love to connect with you. You can find me at Tori Peck or Tori the Voice. But he just posted something that I thought was so amazing. Laughter is anti-inflammatory. Crying is regulating. Hugging is immunoprotective. Singing is vagal toning. Dancing is neurogenic. So he says joy is a biological necessity. I just love that. Let's go hug right now.
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0: It's finally here. This weekend, Juno Symphony's Hollywood Pops. It's Tori talking 105. I love this so much. The symphony is just so much fun. The music is so beautiful. And you get to maybe get dressed up a little bit. Saturday, June 6th and Sunday, June 7th. And this is from some of our most favorite movies. That's where the music is coming from, like Beauty and the Beast, Harry Potter, Captain Marvel. I mean, so many, so many. I am so excited, including Star Wars. Oh, I love it. Yeah, the showtime's a Saturday at 7:30 and Sunday at 3 o'clock at Juno Douglas High. And you can get tickets at junosymphony.org. I would recommend getting them pretty quickly. It's going to sell out.
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0: Talk at 105 in gorgeous Juneau. Oh, I love today's quote. There are seasons where nothing seems to bloom, but everything underneath is growing roots.
1: Juneau weather for America's most beautiful capital city.
2: We have a low-pressure system nearby that's been spreading in clouds and moisture, and that will continue to bring us occasional rain with a high in the mid-50s. A light southeast wind through tonight. Wet weather continues with a low in the mid to upper 40s. Then more widespread showers throughout the day on Friday with a high in the mid-50s. Showers will taper off a bit Friday night with some fog developing. Our low 47, Saturday's high 55. Our next weather update is in less than 30 minutes. This is Juneau Media Center meteorologist Ann Holliday.
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3: From the capital city, I'm Jim Miller, and these are the stories we're following this hour. Well, the city wrapping up its final finance committee meeting before a budget vote next week, moving housekeeping ordinance items while holding off on several larger policy decisions. Last night, the committee addressing routine updates to the hotel motel tax and a remote seller sales tax, but is still deliberating tougher choices, including whether to repeal the set of existing tax exemptions. Staff flagged confusing double negatives. Current draft exempts nonprofit purchases, but not their sales. Mayor Weldon introduced an amendment that, quote, one, treats federally recognized tribes like other governments, removing them from the sales tax change, and two, eliminates selective exemptions that had favored certain fundraisers, so most nonprofit retail sales would be taxable for equity. The amendment preserves an explicit exemption for social services serving vulnerable or disadvantaged people and adds intent language to define that. The amended ordinance was forwarded to a full assembly for introduction at a public hearing.
4: It gets rid of some of the subjectivity again. Creates equity in nonprofits exemptions. All nonprofits are going to pay some kind of sales tax, and also it places tribe at equal footing as a state and federal government. I think it makes it cleaner, and it gets rid of some unintentional discrimination, is a tough word, against how nonprofits fundraise.
3: That was Mayor Beth Weldon. The assembly is also considering two bond questions to send to voters, roughly $9.4 million for water and wastewater capital projects and up to $15 million for school facility improvements. Finance officials said the water bond would be paced to match project delivery and debt capacity, while school funds are intended for maintenance and capital needs identified by the district.
5: We're going to have the 3% on there. Who knows about other ballot, you know, initiatives from the public. We just did a $10 million water wastewater bond. We just did increases to the rate. I'm not sure if I'm supportive of putting $25 million of bond question in front of the voters, along with the 3% and possibly other ballot measures.
3: That was Deputy Mayor Greg Smith. Flood protection work also continues along the HESCO barriers with delivery of new industrial pumps and ongoing coordination with the Army Corps of Engineers to bolster the system ahead of high water seasons. The assembly is scheduled to vote on the budget next week. Any bond questions or ordinance changes would be sent to the full assembly or to voters depending on timing and final decisions. More than 1,800 dancers from 34 groups filled downtown Juneau and Centennial Hall last night as Celebration 2026 officially began with its traditional grand entrance. 4-day cultural gathering hosted by Sea Alaska Heritage Institute honors culture, language, and traditions. This year's theme is Enduring Strength. Following a procession that lasted nearly 2 hours, dancers crossed the Centennial Hall stage while hundreds of spectators watched. SHI President Rosita Worrell told attendees the theme reflects that resilience and determination Indigenous peoples have shown throughout generations of challenges. Celebration, which began back in 1982, continues through Saturday with dance performances, art exhibits, cultural demonstrations, and Indigenous fashion show, Native artist market, and several new events. Organizers say the gathering remains one of the largest celebrations of Indigenous culture in Alaska. Health officials say 12 people became sick during a gastrointestinal illness outbreak aboard a small cruise ship traveling through Southeast Alaska last week. According to the CDC, 9 passengers and 3 crew members aboard the National Geographic Seabird. The vessel departed Juneau last Tuesday for a 6-day voyage that included stops in Sitka and Haines. The ship scheduled to return to Juneau Friday. A total of 90 passengers and crew were on board during the trip. The CDC says the cause of the illness has not yet been identified and the investigation's ongoing. Now you're up to date with News of the North. I'm Jim Miller.
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1: We have a low-pressure system nearby that's been spreading in clouds and moisture, and that will continue to bring us occasional rain with a high in the mid-50s. A light southeast wind through tonight. Wet weather continues with a low in the mid to upper 40s. Then more widespread showers throughout the day on Friday with a high in the mid-50s. Showers will taper off a bit Friday night with some fog developing, our low 47, Saturday's high 55. Our next weather update is in less than 30 minutes. This is Juno Media Center meteorologist Ann Holliday.
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4: From the capital city, I'm Jim Miller, and these are the stories we're following this hour. Well, the city wrapping up its final finance committee meeting before a budget vote next week, moving housekeeping ordinance items while holding off on several larger policy decisions. Last night, the committee addressing routine updates to the hotel motel tax and a remote seller sales tax, but is still deliberating tougher choices, including whether to repeal a set of existing tax exemptions. Staff flagged confusing double negatives. Current draft exempts nonprofit purchases, but not their sales. Mayor Weldon introduced an amendment that, quote, one, treats federally recognized tribes like other governments, removing them from the sales tax change, and two, eliminates selective exemptions that had favored certain fundraisers, so most nonprofit retail sales would be taxable for equity. The amendment preserves an explicit exemption for social services serving vulnerable or disadvantaged people and adds intent language to define that. The amended ordinance was forwarded to a full assembly for introduction and a public hearing.
5: It gets rid of some of the subjectivity again. Creates equity in nonprofits exemptions. All nonprofits are going to pay some kind of sales tax, and also it places tribe at equal footing as a state and federal government. I think it makes it cleaner, and it gets rid of some unintentional discrimination, is a tough word, against how nonprofits fundraise.
4: That was Mayor Beth Weldon. The assembly is also considering two bond questions to send to voters, roughly $9.4 million for water and wastewater capital projects and up to $15 million for school facility improvements. Finance officials said the water bond would be paced to match project delivery and debt capacity, while school funds are intended for maintenance and capital needs identified by the district.
6: We're going to have the 3% on there. Who knows about other ballot, you know, initiatives from the public. We just did a $10 million water wastewater bond. We just did increases to the rate. I'm not sure if I'm supportive of putting $25 million bond question in front of the voters along with the 3% and possibly other ballot measures.
4: That was Deputy Mayor Greg Smith. Flood protection work also continues along the HESCO barriers with delivery of new industrial pumps and ongoing coordination with the Army Corps of Engineers to bolster the system ahead of high water seasons. The assembly is scheduled to vote on the budget next week. Any bond questions or ordinance changes would be sent to the full assembly or to voters depending on timing and final decisions. More than 1,800 dancers from 34 groups filled downtown Juneau at Centennial Hall last night as Celebration 2026 officially began with its traditional grand entrance. 4-day cultural gathering hosted by Sea Alaska Heritage Institute honors culture, language, and traditions. This year's theme is Enduring Strength. Following a procession that lasted nearly 2 hours, dancers crossed.

0: Illness outbreak aboard a small cruise ship traveling through southeast Alaska last week. According to the CDC, 9 passengers and 3 crew members aboard the National Geographic Seabird. The vessel departed Juneau last Tuesday for a 6-day voyage that included stops in Sitka and Haines. The ship scheduled to return to Juneau Friday. A total of 90 passengers and crew were on board during the trip. The CDC says the cause of the illness has not yet been identified and the investigation is ongoing. Now you're up to date with News of the North. I'm Jim Miller.
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2: Juneau weather for America's most beautiful capital city.
3: We have a low-pressure system nearby that's been spreading in clouds and moisture, and that will continue to bring us occasional rain with a high in the mid-50s. A light southeast wind through tonight. Wet weather continues with a low in the mid to upper 40s. Then more widespread showers throughout the day on Friday with a high in the mid-50s. Showers will taper off a bit Friday night with some fog developing, our low 47, Saturday's high 55. Our next weather update is in less than 30 minutes. This is Juneau Media Center meteorologist Ann Holliday.
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1: Juno weather for America's most beautiful capital city.
2: We have a low-pressure system nearby that's been spreading in clouds and moisture, and that will continue to bring us occasional rain with a high in the mid-50s. A light southeast wind through tonight. Wet weather continues with a low in the mid to upper 40s. Then more widespread showers throughout the day on Friday with a high in the mid-50s. Showers will taper off a bit Friday night with some fog developing, our low 47, Saturday's high 55. Our next weather update is in less than 30 minutes. This is Juno Media Center meteorologist Ann Holliday.
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4: From the capital city, I'm Joe Miller, and these are the stories we're following this